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1: No, I've just taken a drive. This is a few days later after that last recording. It's like the 27th or 28th of... I guess the 27th of February. I don't know, I hear there's gonna be a sun eclipse next week, next Tuesday. I tell you, you shouldn't look into the sun or you damage your eyes. When I think about talking into this machine, as usual, I get incredibly self-conscious, but beyond that, it's like all I can think of to talk

keep thinking about is my own death, of not wanting to die, this incredible fear of dying. If I really think about it, like if I think of sentences like, oh, are you going to David's funeral? Are you going to Juan Arovich's funeral? I just think, I mean, I freeze. If I think of myself lying inside some plain box or whatever foreign burial I'll one day have, it just makes me freeze. What with the disease killing most of my friends, or I mean, most of my friends, just, you know, a handful of my friends, but the weight of that is so great that it feels like it's most of my friends. Maybe the people I most cared about have died.

kind of distance, it puts distance against my own disease, my having this disease. But so in that moment, if I could talk about other people who've died, it's like

we've vaguely heard about some show and then seeing a photograph of this person emaciated in a hospital and surrounded by colored balloons and objects and toys and light, and attending a memorial for somebody who I don't know, but know a little bit of through somebody else that I hardly know, and then listening to this personality or this person take shape in the words of all these people giving testimonial at this memorial as to what was now missing from our midst in the form of this person and personality, and really I just don't want to fucking die.

outside universal threat. I occasionally think how quickly our differences worldwide would vanish if we were facing an alien threat from outside this world. And yet, I ask you, is not an alien force already among us? What could be more alien to the universal aspirations of our peoples than war?

we need some outside universal threat. I occasionally think how quickly our differences worldwide would vanish if we were facing an alien threat from outside this world. And yet, I ask you, is not an alien force already among us? What could be more alien to the universal aspirations of our peoples than war?

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2: You who are reading me now are a different breed. I hope a better one. I leave the 20th century with no regrets. But one more thing. If anybody's listening, that is. Nothing scientific. It's purely personal. Seen from out here, everything seems different. Time bends. Space is boundless. And that completes my final report until we reach touchdown. We're now on full automatic command.

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Get out there. Time for some action. Wake up, baby. It's time for a new direction.

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In dim light, I close my eyes and remove my clothes.

Do I lose his respect for being so wild? Hardly. He treats me like a rare and precious jewel. And he goes through the day proud of the fact that with me, he is the world's most imaginative lover. Men pick amazing places for sexual adventure. The wildest adventure proposed to me was in a bathtub we would fill with Jell-O. All I could think of was how many boxes it would take. What would be the most alluring color, the most delicious flavor, and how would that affect our oral explorations? If the Jell-O gets firm, would I bounce? As you look around for what's new and different, remember these three important weapons that should be learned to keep a man in love. Imagination, sensitivity to his moods and desires, and the courage to experiment with new sexual techniques, enticing situations and places.

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So they had to figure it out. What is some word about the forcing it out? It a best domestic agenda. Hillary Clinton in a list calendar. Personal plea, now the mood will be lower. In as conversion as they call it a Fuma,

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You know, I carry their DNA. We are representatives of a long line of people. And we cut them around everywhere. This long line of people that goes back to the beginning of time. And when we meet, they meet other lines of people. And we say, bring together the lines of men.

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It's our homage to the eternal bond that music can forge between souls. A testament to the idea that, despite our differences, there exists a universal language that unites us all in harmony and understanding.

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In the chaos of life, what we build together between human beings gives our stories meaning, hope, and brightness

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And buying 130s for fly shorties dancing halftime to Jungle. Amongst players like Goldie, we pimp the beast and layers black. Chasing chicks, Alizea and Cognac. So I'm lacing from Brixton, it's Jamaican. Beauty, she's tasting my wisdom, shooting questions.

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I stare at your neck, your eyes, your shape. Whenever you pass me by, to try and catch your line of sight. I found love in your eyes. I gave it a year, not enough time. I won't be a passerby, I promise. Just call, just text. I need some advice that's honest. Don't need to move on, I promise.

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It's someone who makes you a better person. Actually, they don't make you a better person, you do that yourself. Because they inspire you. The soulmate is someone who you carry with you forever. It's the one person who knew you and accepted you and believed in you before anyone else did. Or when no one else would. And no matter what happens, you'll always love them. Nothing can

need a beat, we need a beat, we need a beat, we need a beat, we need a beat, we need a beat, we need a beat, we need a beat, we need a beat, we need a beat, we need a beat, we need a beat, we need a beat, we need a beat, we need a beat, we need a beat, we need a beat, we need a beat, we need a beat, we need a beat, we need a beat, we need a beat, we need a beat, we need a beat, we need a beat, we need a beat, we need a beat, we need a beat, we need a beat, we need a beat, we need a beat, we need a beat, we need a beat, we need a beat, we need a beat, we need a beat, we need a beat, we need a beat, we need a beat, we need a beat, we need a beat, we need a beat, we need a beat, we need a beat, we need a beat, we need a beat, we need a beat, we need a beat, we need a beat, we need a beat, we need a beat, we need a beat, we need a beat, we need a beat, we need a beat, we need a beat, we need a beat, we need a beat, we need a beat, we need a beat, we need a beat, we need a beat, we need a beat, we need a beat, we need a beat, we need a beat, we need a beat, we need a beat, we need a beat, we need a beat, we need a beat, we need a beat, we need a beat, we need a beat, we need a beat, we need a beat, we need a

0: 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Therefore, with the good, there is the evil. With the right, there is the wrong. There is another out there. I call him Alabaster.
1: You look different.
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